here. 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Let's stand up on our feet. If you have anything that lights up, take it out. Hold it high above your head. It's like a room full of stars.

0: Thank you, guys. Y'all having a good time? I'll tell you, I've been looking forward to this for so long. And I want you guys to know, we appreciate family here tonight. And it's just...
1: Sensisa, na melhor rádio da internet.
2: 24 horas. 24 horas. Recheado com os melhores hits.